Oye, esa rola. El tema de Holiday Rap para ustedes. 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Recuerda 981-170-1343. Put your arms in the air, let me hear you say. We're gonna ring rang a dong for a holiday. Put your arms in the air, let me hear you say. We're gonna ring rang a dong for a holiday. Mike and Jing and Swan, we're here to stay. We're gonna ring rang a dong for a holiday.

now on the microphone stand, I give you all the dope lyrics and introducing the band to make you understand how this is planned. I demand a microphone to rock the homeboys with an instrumental to make noise. Yo,

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1: 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Nuestra señal es enviada desde nuestra planta transmisora en La Escénica. Somos Grupo CIPSE. Power Balance de los 80. Éxitos Dance. One Hit Wonder en un solo lugar. Remember Kids. Continuamos.
2: I like to do a song of great social and political import. It goes like this. Oh Lord, won't you buy me a Mercedes Benz? My friends all drive Porsches. I must make amends. Worked hard all my lifetime, no help from my friends. So, oh Lord, won't you buy me a Mercedes Benz? Oh Lord, won't you buy me a color TV? Dialing for dollars is trying to find me. I wait for delivery each day until 3. So, oh Lord, won't you buy me a color TV? Oh Lord, won't you buy me a night on the town? I'm counting on you, Lord. Please don't let me down. Prove that you love me and buy the next round. Oh Lord, won't you buy me a night on the town? Everybody, oh Lord, won't you buy me a Mercedes Benz? My friends all drive Porsches. I must make amends. Worked hard all my lifetime, no help from my friends. So oh Lord, won't you buy me